This is Voice of Indonesia with the 9 o'clock newsline for the headlines. Indonesia says U.S. trade pact excludes civil registry data transfers. Minister says village is key to Indonesia's economic growth. Here is the news in details.

Indonesian Communication and Digital Affairs Minister Mutia Hafid underscored that the agreement on reciprocal trade between Indonesia and the United States does not cover transfers for Indonesian civil registry data to Washington. Quoted from Antara, Minister Hafid told Commission One of the House of Representatives in Jakarta on Monday that the bilateral pact is limited to governing data flows related to digital commerce and activities within the digital ecosystem. Indonesia's Coordinating Minister for Infrastructure and Regional Development, Agus Harimurti Yudhoyono, said villages and rural communities must become the main drivers of national development through economic empowerment and food security programs. In a statement issued on Monday, as quoted by Antara, Yudhoyono said village development should focus on empowering residents as key contributors to economic growth. That was Newsline from Voice of Indonesia, from Indonesia to the world.

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2: Listener, on today's Music Corner, we bring you a wonderful selection, a beautiful keroncong song entitled Angin Rindu by Anggirian and the New Normal Keroncong Group. This heartfelt song was written and originally popularized by Roni Parulian, a finalist of a popular talent show in Indonesia back in 2023. It's officially released on July 19, 2024. The song tells the story of someone longing for their beloved one, hoping the wind will carry their feelings to them. Well, listener, let's sit back, relax, and enjoy the keroncong version of Angin Rindu by Anggirian and the New Normal Keroncong Group. Happy listening!

0: Listeners, health authorities in Jakarta are continuing to closely monitor the development of Hanta virus cases in the capital. According to Jakarta Health Agency head Ani Ruspitawati, as of 18th of May, there are currently 3 confirmed positive cases and 6 suspected cases still under strict observation by medical personnel. As public awareness and accurate information become increasingly important, VOI Talk will discuss more about Hanta virus, its symptoms, transmission, and prevention efforts with medical doctor and health educator, Dr. Adam Prabata, hosted by my partner Ray. So stay with me on VOI Talk for the full discussion later. Happy listening.
1: Voice of Indonesia. Hello, VOI listener. Welcome back to another episode of VOI Talk. In today's special episode, we are currently having one of the thing that is currently happening globally right now, and that is the Hanta virus. And as we know, VOI listener, global health is back in the spotlight following several reports of the Hanta virus cases, and ranging from outbreaks on international cruise ships to recent data here in Indonesia. And with the world still carrying the collective memory of the COVID-19 pandemic, a major question arises of how big of a threat does this virus actually pose to us? And more importantly, how can we stay vigilant without letting fear take over? And joining us today to help break down this, we have our special guest, Dr. Adam Prabata, a medical doctor and health educator. How are you today?
2: Hello. Good afternoon. I'm fine. Thank you.
1: Thank you so much, Mas Adam, for joining us in today's interview. And so, without any further ado, VOI listener, my name is Rin. Let us continue with the VOI Talk. And so, Mas Adam, I would like to ask you, in the medical world, the Hanta virus isn't exactly a new discovery. Could you explain what it is and why are we seeing a recent spike in cases?
2: Okay, so first of all, Hanta virus is not a recent virus or a novel virus. No, the Hanta virus originally, maybe we can trace back from the Korean War, because there is so many patients with Hanta virus symptoms in those war. However, the finding of the Hanta virus is around 1970, and it's from the South Korea. So the scientists from South Korea can isolate the virus. So the name is from the Hanta River. So the name is Hanta virus. So it's not a new virus. But however, we know that currently there is some recent spike around the world, especially from the cluster from the MV Honduras cluster. As you know, there is a cluster that goes from South America. And currently, WHO reported around 11 cases, including 3 deaths linked to the cruise ship. However, it should be interpreted carefully. We should think it's different from the COVID-19. So we should really interpret it carefully, because I think the news around the newspaper or the social media is not good for now.
1: Okay, I see. So the Hanta virus cases on the MV Honduras cruise ship were identified as the Andes strain. So this virus has been found for a long time, just like what you mentioned before. But what makes it different from the types of typical virus that we encounter elsewhere?
2: Okay, yeah. So before I continue the explanation, I think I should give some explanation about the Hanta virus strain. So currently there is several Hanta virus strain, like Andes virus, that, as you know, in the MV cruise cluster. And there is a Seoul strain, and there is also strain from Indonesia. The name is Serang strain. You can see there is some report about that. And the specialty of the Andes virus, it's the only one of Hanta virus known to have documented limited human-to-human transmission. In other strain, we never documented human-to-human transmission. It's always rodent to human. So the Hanta virus originally come from the rodent, and it infected the human. So we call it zoonotic. And in human-to-human transmission, it's not like the influenza or COVID-19, like we can infect by it in airborne transmission. The transmission of the Hantavirus virus typically require close and prolonged contact. So the cruise cluster, like in NV Honduras cruise case, is probably it become a cluster because there is so many close contact between the person in the cruise like that. Mm.
1: Okay, so that is interesting because you mentioned that the virus spread from rodent to man. So does it make sense that in the cruise there are rodents that infect the man actively during that ship? Is that what you're saying?
2: No. So there is several hypotheses about that. You can read it also in the WHO report. So the first one is probably there is a rodent that brings hantavirus around the ship. And the second, the Andes virus came usually from the South America, and there is several passengers in the cruise that goes to the area of the in the South America that probably infected by the hantavirus came from rodent, because the like the urine, feces, or saliva from the rodent can infected the human, like that.
1: Okay, I see. So, ever since the COVID-19 pandemic, people tend to get on edge whenever they heard the term virus. And does the hantavirus have the potential to become the next global pandemic? Or maybe it is a completely different thing in terms of how it spreads? Because even though it's infected live from rodent, but from like the fluid of the rodent, can it infect other people if it's through maybe like a human saliva itself?
2: Okay, Aja, so I think this is the $1 million question for the hantavirus, because everybody talks about it. So based on the current evidence and also WHO recommendation, currently hantavirus is not in the same category as COVID-19 in the term of pandemic potential, because most of the strain of hantavirus, except the Andes virus, do not spread from person to person. Yeah, we know only the Andes virus is the exception, but the transmission is rare. It's the documented cases is not so many, and usually it requires close and prolonged exposure. So currently, WHO assess this phenomenon from the MV Honduras cluster event as low. And also you can see that the ECDC and the European United is assess it as very low. So I think the public message that we should take is we should take it seriously, but do not panic. It can be a severe disease for the individual patient, but the transmission is not have the same efficiency spread pattern as COVID-19.
1: I see. So looking at the recent international cases, including those linked to the travels of the cruise ships, should countries like Indonesia strengthen the health screenings and surveillance systems at the entry points, such as airports and ports? Because as we know, the potential type that the incubation period for the hantavirus is actually 46 days. Is that correct, Mr. Adam?
2: Yes, the incubation period of the hantavirus, the longest documented cases is around 45 days. So as we know that in the Singapore, there are two passengers from the cruise that currently isolated around, I don't know, 30 or 45 days, because we should check the symptoms, and probably we will check it again, the marker for the infection from after the incubation period is finished. So I think according to the Indonesian Ministry of Health, currently there is no hantavirus infection came from Andes virus. As we know, if there is some cases in Indonesia, it came from Seal virus strain. And one is, I think there is some report from the Seran virus, but from the Andes virus until we talk now, there is no cases. But as we know that WHO still check about the transmission and the potential of the pandemic currently right now, I think there should be more awareness, especially in the airport, especially if there is some contact with the passenger from those cluster cases.
1: I see. So the Indonesia Ministry of Health has also recorded about like 23 positive cases as of May 2026, which is strain in most dominant here in Indonesia. So do you think it can be easily diffused, or maybe it is harder, or how severe it is if it's actually true?
2: As you said before, that the Indonesian Ministry of Health currently recorded around maybe 200 suspected cases around these 2 years, and the confirmed cases around 23. It's across several provinces in Indonesia. But as we know from the Indonesian Ministry of Health, the strain that reported is the Seoul virus is different from the Andes virus that became the cluster in the MV cruise before. And as we know, as the severity of the Hanta virus is as you know that in the WHO report, this in the Andes virus strain in the cruise, 11 infected and that's around 3. And based on the reports, the mortality rate is high. And in this Ministry of Health data, there is around 3 deaths among 23 confirmed cases. So the Hunter virus mortality rate is high. So 3 deaths from 23 is maybe around 3 to 20, around maybe 12, almost 20, more than 10%. So it's high. However, we should note that the deaths were influenced by, we can note that the deaths were influenced by other condition. There is several reports that it will be co-infection with other like leptospiro or other infection like pneumonia. And if there is any comorbid like chronic disease or cancer, so we should interpret it cautiously.
1: Okay, so since the symptoms can be like similar to like other tropical diseases common like in Indonesia, like leptospirosis, or what others call these specific symptoms that the public should look out for, what should we look out for, especially for the cases like hantavirus, so that people can immediately recognize that they should treat it immediately?
2: Okay, so the early symptoms of hantavirus can look like other diseases like dengue is demam berdarah, or in Indonesia is leptospirosis. There is also transmitted by rodents, the urine of the rodents, influenza, COVID-19, pneumonia, it's have similar symptoms. So it's kind of hard in the early symptoms to distinguish between those diseases. So we should really assess the history of rodent exposure, the environmental risk, travel history, and contact with known case to make sure there is really suspected hantavirus. And I think I forget to mention before that there is mainly 2 patterns of disease in hantavirus. The first one is hantavirus cardiopulmonary syndrome. We know it's at HCPS. The hantavirus mostly infect and affect the heart and the lung. And because it affect the most organ that have affect our survival, so it has high mortality. And in Andes virus that we know it circulated in the cruise ship, it's the Andes virus is mostly make the patient get the hantavirus cardiopulmonary syndrome. And the second one, the name is hemorrhagic fever with renal syndrome. It's typically in Europe and Asia. So mainly the hantavirus affect the kidney and blood vessel. And there is several symptoms like bleeding probably is like bleeding from nose or from gastrointestinal tract. So it's the two main symptoms for the hantavirus. And what we should look for, the first symptoms of the hantavirus usually mild, like I mentioned before, it can be dengue, leptospirosis, or other infection. So after you get the mild infection, if the infection is developed, it's developed into the more severe symptoms, like probably your in kidney, your urine become red. It's like blood, and there is some bleeding like from your nose, from gum, and there is you get shortness of breath, and you get very weak. I think you should go to the emergency ward as soon as possible, because the confirmed pattern is the in the renal syndrome is usually reduced urine, and there is some bleeding, and in the cardiopulmonary, like in the understrained, is usually you will get shortness of breath, and your heart beating fast. So if you have that severe symptoms, after you get mild, symptoms like mild flu infection, but the symptom is getting worse and worse and worse, please go to the emergency ward as soon as possible, like that.
1: Okay, so we just understand what type of difference that the hantavirus is, other than the other symptoms from diseases that we already know and have, like Indonesia, like dengue. So to fight this, even though right now the WHO is currently fighting the symptoms itself, but they mentioned that there is no specific vaccine yet for the virus itself. Given that, what are the most effective preventive measures that should be a priority for the general public? Is it like the control environment with the rodent itself, or maybe there's like a food or something that can help us help our immune system to fight the hantavirus better before we have the vaccine, Mas Adam?
2: Okay. Yeah. So thank you very much for the question. So I should, if you read the WHO statement, is there is no licensed specific vaccine or even antiviral treatment, so there is no drug specific that can fight the hantavirus infection. But there is several report from South Korea and China that mention there is some vaccine that already used there for hantavirus. However, the strain, we already talked about strain before, there is Andes strain, there is Seoul strain, even Serang strain in Indonesia. However, the strain that already targeted by those vaccine is not Andes strain. The both of China and South Korea vaccination is targeted the Seoul strain. So there is no, there is right from the WHO, there is no licensed vaccine for all the strain hantavirus, especially for the Andes virus that we already mentioned before happened in the cruise. So the prevention is rodent exposure reduction. So the prevention is reducing contact between human and rodent. The practical measure, probably like keeping home and your workplace clean, sealing every hole where rodents can enter. As you know, there is in the your house and maybe your office, sometimes there is rodents come and go by. So please sealing those holes and store your food securely, because when there is a food and there is a hole for the rat, the rodents can come and it will contaminate your food, even your water. And using safe cleaning practice every time before you want to eat or drink, please wash your hand. And really, if there is some clean, you do some clean for the rodent droppings, please take it carefully. Yeah, because not only hantavirus, there is leptospirosis in Indonesia. Yeah, there is so many cases of leptospirosis, and it can make you have severe disease like disease in your liver and your kidney. It will be very bad. And for areas with suspected cases, if there is any patient around your area that get hantavirus infection, please do the isolation and contact monitoring as mentioned by the Health Ministry of Health. And the most important advice is please do not really do carefully if you want to sweep or vacuum dry rodent or wet rodent droppings. Please use protection, clean safely, and do other measurements to reduce the contact between human and rodents.
1: Okay, then. Thank you so much, Mas Adam, for your time and your amazing insight and informational insight on the cases of the hantavirus. And so, the Voi listener, we learned that the hantavirus itself can be reduced if we currently use the less the minimal contact between rodent and human itself and separate the facts from fear. And in today's discussion reminds us that the awareness is essential, but is also perspective that while the global health development deserve our attention. Staying informed through trusted source and practicing preventive measures remain our best tool in responding wisely to emerging the health concerns itself. And recent international cases involving the Andes strain continues to be monitored closely. And while authorities maintain the broader public risk remain low, and we ourselves as the citizens of Indonesia must keep our immune system and health into the first priority. Thank you so much for a listener for accompanying me in this beautiful interview and interesting, insightful interview with Mas Adam. So stay tuned with us, Voy Listener, for more insightful news from Voice of Indonesia, from Indonesia to the world. So stay tuned with us in Voice of Indonesia, from Indonesia to the world.
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Region in Indonesia must have special foods that characterize the area. Somas Manggarai, it has a variety of culinary heritage. One of the most popular souvenirs from Manggarai Forest is Kompiang Cake.

Kompiang cake is also known as Kompiang Longa. This typical cake of Flores looks like round or oval and has a brownish color topped with sesame seeds. The word longa in the Manggarai Flores language means sesame. That is why this cake is called Kompiang Longa.

prisoners, Gombiang, which is an adaptation of mainland China, was initially only served at family events. But now this cake has become more famous and has become Flores' typical souvenir. Gombiang is appropriate to enjoy for breakfast and a cup of hot coffee. You can easily find it in traditional markets, Flores' typical souvenir centers, and even in roadside coffee shops. Gombiang is almost the same size as a tennis ball. Gombiang can last for 3 days at room temperature and even 1 week when it is stored in the refrigerator. For each portion, Gombiang costs 1,000 rupiah.

tour of the day. Sometimes one must face hardships before a perfect happiness comes to them. A quote by R.A. Kartini. Raden Ajeng Kartini, or R.A. Kartini, is an Indonesian heroine who fought for the rights and freedom of women. She is a figure of emancipation who fought so that Indonesian women can have education equally, just like men. Kartini believed that with education, Indonesian women would be more sophisticated with broad knowledge, have firm determination, never give up, be religious and respectful to older people, be courageous, optimistic, modest, humble, and full of love. Well, listener, that's Quote of the Day from Voice of Indonesia.

0: will read some of your feedback and reception report you have sent to our email through voilisteners@gmail.com. And there's a lot of reception report from you from around the world, especially for this English program. So we have a lot of David Beckham listeners here. We have Anand Mohan, who always sending the reception report like every day. Thank you, Anand Mohan, for always listening to our program, especially the English program. And I hope you keep listening to our service and keep sending the reception report and also feedback to our service. And also, there is
1: after scoring,
0: Machi Raju Subhasri Nivasa Raju. Thank you for listening to our English programs. You have listened to our programs on May 17, 2026. And you also include the detail of the reception report, the program, and also you comment about the environmental news
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0: that is informative, music stream well, and also you enjoy listening to our English program. Thank you so much,
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0: and
2: application.
0: And also our team will keep sending the ESL card
2: Indonesian
0: to
2: Wonder,
0: don't worry,
2: speak Bahasa Indonesia,
0: and keep listening to our VOI
2: International Musical Entertainment,
0: Voice of Indonesia,
2: as well as news
0: and there's
2: information
0: also
2: about
0: a lot
2: Indonesia
0: of
2: and
0: listeners that sending the feedback and
2: Indonesia
0: reception report from
2: world.
0: Another languages also, because Voice of Indonesia has 9 languages, including the English program. So,
1: listener, today's music corner presents a traditional song from West Java
0: to our,
1: entitled
0: and,
1: "Jo." The song was popularized by Dol Sumbang, a musician from West
0: English,
1: Java.
0: Keep
1: the song
0: listening and
1: tell
0: keep
1: the story
0: sending
1: of
0: the feedback and the reception report, and we will
1: of an
0: gladly
1: who has
0: read your
1: and
0: feedback
1: him.
0: And
1: however,
0: read this in
1: every
0: our
1: time
0: broadcast.
1: The ex comes back,
0: thank you so much to our lovely listeners. And this is Voice of Indonesia.
1: Despite trying to close the heart, the ex keeps coming and forcibly opening the opportunity to her heart. In the end, the key to the heart is lost and remains open forever. Well, listener, here is the song "Jo" by Dul Sumbang. Enjoy.

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We present various programs for you: Diplomatic Forum, The Session, Indonesian Wonder, Miscellany, Let's Speak Bahasa Indonesia, Indonesian Pop and Regional Songs, International Musical Entertainment, as well as news and information about Indonesia and abroad. Voice of Indonesia, from Indonesia to the world.